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Testing 1, 2, 3, 4, 5, and a test 1903.

0: wagon now.
1: There's room for improvement. But on track, we have no night pilots tonight unless they've decided to move one. So we'll be out of service until 06:30 for no pilot.
0: Copy that, sir. That's a good track in as well. You have a good night.
1: You as well.

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1: 984, speaker.
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0: 2015 Chevy two-door to Penny Burns out of Utica, expiration November 28, negative 29. It is on a registry for a 1091S.
1: And for OMSB, 10-16, that vehicle is 10 bucks.

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1: Sharice Sperry comes back with a valid Class F out of Huntsville, expiring 8/25 of 2026. Has a couple of priors and negative for 99s.
2: 10-4, do you have any history with expired registration at all?
3: B0PGH. 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Yeah, it's AC0TQ. All right, well, I think you must have done something right, because, yeah, I'm getting a good signal now.
4: Yeah, that's good. I had three wires coming in from outside. I got one and I got two up across.
3: I'd say you got it fixed.
4: Okay, thank you, Paul. You have a good night.
3: All right, take care. W0PGH clear.
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0: 1986-0314, 1986-0314, OLN, Union 006-100-007, repeating Union 006-100-007, print and hold, and then start a CH for driving while revoked suspended. Also, contact Gabrielson for me for a tow.
1: Six 44 9 1 10 8 1 for expired registration.
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0: 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Go ahead, Cameron PD.
1: Copy the location on the K-9 unit. He's on J Highway, passing D Highway right now in Davie County.
0: 10-4. It'll be on Highway 6 at North Walnut, right there at the gas station. You'll see it.
1: I copy. He just wanted me to give you an updated location.
0: 10-4. Appreciate it.
1: Camera PD clear.

0: unfortunately.
1: Regarding that 1050, I do have an updated location. Go ahead. My deputy's on scene with her. He advised that they're going to be just south 15159 Highway 113.
2: Ten four, you still need 521 to respond.
0: Anyone to be clear?

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1: At 21.
0: House 44 on that traffic. The deputy called me direct. I'll still be responding.
1: 10-4, is your base clear?

0: My deputy's advised 10-3. He still needs 521 to respond. He said he talked to him on the phone.
1: 10-4, St. Joe, stay clear.
0: Full pen and clear.

0: as that item is confirmed.
1: And four, and they will extradite.
0: Yes, that's true.
1: So, find a way to get the 250 cash before we depart the scene.
0: Six, 81, should be clear.

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0: 1023 at camera PD. My ending mileage is the same as my beginning.
1: 10-4, true base, sir. 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
1: it. If you have anyone in the area in Canton, we have a possible CPR in progress drowning of a 2-year-old. We have 300-22-170th Street, 300-22-170th Street in Canton, just north of State Highway 16. We're attempting CPR at this time.

0: Worthy, we also have Lewis County and Ralph.
1: Okay, but where are they in reference?
0: Not sure at this time.
1: Should be listening.

0: 743.
1: Mike, were you advised of a drowning outside Canada?
0: Yeah, they were just trying to contact you. Would you be available for this?
1: Can you turn on the numeric?
0: 743, it's on 170th Avenue. It's 30022 170th Avenue.

0: 10-4. Should be there.
1: 681, Megan.
0: 681.
1: She's going to follow me to the sheriff's office, Warren Route. If you would send Macon County a copy of the warrant number so they can obtain the warrant from Knox County.
0: 10-4. Should be there.

0: Okay, well, Macon County advised 911 advised they're unable to send them a copy of the warrant.
1: Can I make up
0: 23? 743 at 1928.
2: 681, copy.
0: 681, should be good.

0: p.m. This is the N0FAX. Repeater, good evening.
1: Hey, 6-1-9, can I make contact? Can you show me a thing?
2: Hey, 6-1, speaker.

0: 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He's got him to speed.
1: 10-4, Trip H, clear.

0: 10-4, never mind. Female individual in Brunswick's. I'm moving around. Stop the Casey's right now. I know if one of you guys are closer.
1: 10-4. Can we head that way or what?
0: Yeah, you can. I'm heading the office. I got to get gas.

0: Preacher?
1: Thinking we do have a pulse. Still working on the respiratory. Airvac's going to land here shortly.
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or Megan. 681. She's been released in Aiken County. I'll be tonight.

0: Macon County advised the deputy checked a small blue Ford Focus at 90 Highway 36 westbound at Macon. Deputy was unable to get caught up.
1: 10-4 Macon, I'm out of position.
0: 10-4, should be clear.

0: an approximate cross street on that CNO driver.
1: Negative, they advised from Macon. I believe we overheard traffic that the deputy was able to get the subject stopped.

T-Tom, T-Tom, S-Sam, C-Charles, H-Henry, first name, B-Boy, L-Lincoln, Y-Young, T-Tom, H-Henry, E-Edward, middle initial, M as in Mary, date of birth, 05-12-1996, be a white female out of Arizona, have an LLN if needed.

0: guilty May 15th, 2025. And there was also a charge from Davis County, Utah, just states intoxication misdemeanor. Does not specify if it is a driving while intoxicated.
1: Yeah,
0: 521, troop H clear.

0: Carroll County EMS respond 901 Hudson Street in DeWitt. 901 Hudson Street, DeWitt. 75-year-old female, breathing problems, possible pneumonia. Timeout 2027.
1: EMS copy.

0: 984 Macon.
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0: Clark County deputies contacted me, reference a domestic with injuries in Revere. I do not have an address currently, but I am en route to assist.
1: Okay, well, we're in contact with Clark County now. We'll be shortly.
0: 10-4.

0: instruct the male subject with the lamp. 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
1: 10-4.
0: 984, to be clear.
2: Address is 901 Harrison Street in DeWitt. Again, 901 Harrison, 75-year-old female. She is diagnosed with asthma and has used her prescribed inhaler, having difficulty breathing between speaking. She is not clammy, not changing color. She is on 3 liters of oxygen.
3: Breathing.
2: Medic 2, she's used her inhaler twice now.

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1: 10-4 on traffic stop.
0: 10-4.
1: 270, should be clear.

Terror, southbound on Washington from the high school. The complaint is 60 miles over and the lane's splitting, flipping other drivers off. It's a 3 sport bikes with 3 male riders. One of the motorcycles had a child sitting in the front. It was a lime green motorcycle. 2 of the males were dressed in white t-shirts, 1 in black. They have since parked at 1128 Arcadia Road.

0: the antibiotics. They advise it's non-emergent. He is his own responsible party. Time of tones, 2035.
1: EMS copies 2035.

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1: 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Unknown J1 at this time. It's going to be a blue Dodge pickup.
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1: Initiative 1 comes back to Brooks Baker at a Brookville 2007 Dodge truck expiring in 26, negative 99. Go ahead,
2: J2. J2, same registry owner, Brooks Baker, middle initial E. This is an Edward. Date of birth is going to be 2001-03-30. It's going to be white male, Missouri.
1: 5, I got to read back when you're ready.
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1: Valley Class F expiring in 2032, going to be out of Brookville, no endorsements, no restrictions, no priors, negative 99.
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J1 is out of Texas. It's 91070SamBboy8. J2 is out of Tennessee. The last name is Bean. That'll be B-Boy, E-Edward, A-Adam, and Nora. First name Joshua, J-John, O-Ocean, S-Sam, H-Henry, U-Union, A-Adam, middle initial A-Adam. Date of birth is 06-07-2000. Male, black, out of Tennessee. Also have a OLN if you need that.

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2: 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Should be clear.

0: J2, 6-5 Central, go J1, I got J2.
1: J1 comes back invalid, expiring March 22nd of 26. Going to be on a 2013 GMC Acadia, registered to Galen Ferry, out of Brookfield, negative 99. Go ahead with J2.
0: J2 is going to be the same as the owner, Caitlin Sperry. Date of birth is going to be 2005-05-18. It's going to be wifey mom,
1: is there? Central to 265. Just confirming, is that first name Caitlin? On the J1, it's Kaylin.
0: Kaylin, King, Adam, Young, Lincoln, Young, North.
1: RC, thank you, goodbye.

0: endorsements, no restrictions, one action. 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It was for speeding, 24, negative 99.
1: Receive, good, next time you're out for citation.
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1: 10.3.
0: 942, troop H clear.

recent report of a suicidal subject at 340 East 6th Street, Cowgill. RP is the daughter, saying the mother has threatened to kill herself by slitting her own throat, has taken off with a knife. Still gathering further information on that. We do have a deputy en route getting EMS staged.

0: 565.
1: 565.
0: Suicidal subject, 340 East 6th Street, Calgill. Reporting party is daughter stating her mother wants to commit suicide. She is taken off from the residence with a knife. They are still gathering further. They have EMS staging and Debbie en route. You're extremely digitized.
1: He's en route.
0: 10-4, true page clear.

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1: You might.

0: a driver going northbound on Highway 13 from Polo, possibly lives in Powell, a 90-year-old male, seems very confused. Says he's driving a maroon Dodge 1500 Bighorn with license plate possibly of 2 David Boy George 26. He was getting gas at the Casey's, has moved on now. RP and the information is Emma Turney, Tom Ocean Robert, Nora Edward Young, number 816-284-3002.
1: 10-4, and what was the complaint?
0: He seemed very confused, not sure where he's going, and almost hit the RP. He's also deaf, according to the RP as well.

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1: 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He is revoked, 1097, no J, non-extraditable, 99 out of Pacific.
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1: Should be clear.

call from the ambulance that was en route states the vehicle is no lights, just disabled there in the middle of the street. There are people that are trying to wave people down. We do not have a deputy available. If he is at his residence now.

0: 855. 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Denying any alcohol consumption at this time.
1: Pretty safe. 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
0: A55, copy that. When you're not 10-6, if you can get this batch 21.
2: Copy.

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1: Megan's Missouri plate. 4, W. William, H. Henry, Z. Zebra, 1, 9.
0: Drive. Jeremy Darling of Boonville, 2001 GMC truck, 327, negative 29.

0: Yeah.
1: 565.
0: Caldwell County Deputy has that subject detained and will be en route to the detention center here shortly. You can tell me tonight.

Megan, would you contact Precision Wrench in Atlanta for a tow? Vehicle's appears it's got the extensive front end damage. It is down an embankment. It's a very steep embankment. It's probably about 10 feet deep.

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1: 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I'm going to have to go to Troop and get a pool car.
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0: 10-4.

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1: Your phones must be down. 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They need an ambulance.

0: address is going to be 108 Hillcrest, 94-year-old male, severe stomach pain. 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RP is a Debbie Sharp. The patient is Stanley Roberts.
1: One 08 Hillcrest, 2203.

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0: Alice 44 on Chug Abbey's PD traffic. Sounds like they might have a possible suicidal or homicidal subject. Can you check with Livingston County Central and advise if they would like any assistance?
1: Ten four, true bridge clear.
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0: 16.
1: Contact that homeowner. She advised us nobody is living in that house by that name. We're going to come back to the PD and collect some more information. I did collect a number from her, though.

for that first name that's registered to that address. However, there was no findings on that phone number.

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It's on Cooper Street, just east of Dewey School, very close to where you guys were at.

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1: Whoops. Thank you. A different

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0: Maxwell, Nebraska operator, expires in 2028. 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

Blaine County EMS. I need you to respond to 121 North Street, State Street in Brookfield for a 43-year-old female feeling like she's going to pass out. Time now, 2307 WT 500.

0: Covey Water Department opening up Highway 5.
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She's hiding in the bathroom. She states that she was assaulted or sexually assaulted. She didn't advise if he has any weapons,

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1: 10-4-339.
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going to be a temporary tag out of Missouri. It's going to be 008 to G George, K King, Ellington, T Tom on a Chevy Malibu.

0: Last name Robertson, R. Roberts, Ocean, B-Boy Edward, R. Robert, T. Tom, Ocean, and Nora. First name Paul, P. Paul, Adam, U. Union, L. Lincoln. Middle initials going to be S. as in Sam. He's going to be a junior. Date of birth, 10-18-2001. He's going to be a white male in Missouri.
1: And your second?
0: Last name, Hess, H. Henry E. Edward, S. Sam, S. Sam. First name, Brenna, B-Boy, R. Robert, E. Edward, A. Adam, N. Nora, A. Adam. Middle initial is going to be A as in Adam. Date of birth, 11-20-2003. Be a white female out of Missouri.

0: doing?
1: Male, subject valid, class F expires in 2029. No, 29. Female, subject valid, class F expires November 26th. No, 29.
0: Ten four, thank you.
1: Trish, clear.

0: the one that was here earlier does not have rapid. They can inquire about a trooper from a further ETA.
1: 47-year-old male, conscious, breathing, completely alert. Correction, he's not completely alert. Unknown if he's changing color. Advised that he passed out. Is now throwing up. I see he's playing a lot. Cross street, South Davis, South Miami, 9 minutes after.

0: chat with him as well.
1: He sent 411 after.

William Edward Lincoln Charles Henry, first name Schuyler, Sam King Young Lincoln Edward Robert, middle initials D. David. Date of birth is 03-16-1993, White Mountain, Missouri. I have a O-line if you need it.

0: Good.
1: Skylar Welch comes back with a valid Class F expiring in 2032, had a Moberly, has a corrective lenses restriction, one prior, he is on PMP.
0: What's your paper for?
1: It's going to be domestic assault as well as possession of controlled substance.
0: Thank you.

0: minutes ago, a gentleman advised that there are 20 to 30 vehicles in the Haymakers parking lot. He was just passing by, wasn't sure if they were supposed to be there. Deputy asked me to advise, see if you had a trooper that could respond.
1: Marion County, our officer would be a call out. Just advise that we need to call someone.

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Forestina, Frank Ocean Robert, Edward Sam, Tom Ida Nora Adam, male initials M. Mary, date of birth is 09/20/1963, be a white female in Missouri.

0: Tourist Dina Richards comes back with a valid Class A expiring at 2030 out of Brookfield. Has a corrective lenses restriction. 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
1: Good morning, you.

Attention Lynn County Ambulance, attention Marceline first responders. Need you to respond to 300 West Hauser Street in Marceline, apartment 22. It's going to be for a 34-year-old male having a seizure, stating his eyes are rolling up in the back of his head. Time now, 52 after midnight, WPV 509.

0: 222, 34-year-old male having a seizure, stating his eyes are rolling in the back of his head. He is shaking and stiff.
1: 103, acknowledge. I'll be in route.
0: Right now. 51 after.

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0: 125.1, in district, 57 after.

0: white male, 6'5", his height is 6'1", 170 pounds, grayish-reddish hair, hazel eyes, wearing a white t-shirt, gray shorts and black sandals, unknown direction of travel. He is diagnosed with schizophrenic and high blood pressure. No vehicle information. Zoya was observed via camera leaving the residence on foot. He is without a phone, wallet, or medication. Unknown if he is compliant with his medication. End of broadcast.
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1: Affirmative, I'm just getting back to my vehicle. Can you email me the call for service?
0: Copy that, we'll send it over.

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They said it was by the mound to the exit is when they passed them, and they're not sure if they're still going or not.

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It's going to be a blue semi with Stellar on the cab and trailer.

Macon County from Macon State on Region VIO. And Macon County, if you can let your deputy on scene know that 681 will be en route shortly.

0: to Macon County. Just let your deputy on scene know that 681 will be arrived shortly.
1: 10-4, will do.
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It is 3:05 a.m. This is the N0SAX repeater. Good morning.

0: partying around for this vehicle. 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
1: 1344, 553.

officer, CI vehicle, northbound US 69 from I-35, 48 mile marker. Dark colored Buick crossover, possible registration, and Mary D. George, K-King 203. And Mary G. George, K-King 203, complaint of passing on the shoulder in the construction zone and tailgating. Authority, Troop H, 0600, Troop H, clear.

J2, on the same subject, he has two middle names, E. Edward D. David, date of birth at 2007-0729.

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Caller ID is a cancer patient, and they are supposed to start hospice this morning. Time now is 6:16.

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0: read. Looking at the rain chances for the weekend.
1: What's for today, mainly. So the weekend's going to be what the weekend does, so it's not here yet.
0: Yeah, that's true, too.
1: Get out, maybe buy some more and spread some more ant poison. I didn't do a very good job on the first treatment.
0: Yeah, I got a spray ours too. I've seen a few of them migrating around.
1: I'm using the Taro shaker bag.
0: Yeah, you can put it in and let it water itself in here in the next couple of days.
1: Get it watered in right now. I gotta do some more over on the west side of the house. Let Derek know, knock them all over there. He even weed eats up against my house, so he does a very good job.
0: That's nicely neighbor of him.
1: Yesterday was interesting. 6 meters was open.
0: That's pretty interesting.
1: Yeah, FT8, it was open at a good number of hours, so. Yeah, I imagine phone, you know, would have been active too, but I didn't spin the dial for that.
0: Check and see if it's active again today.
1: Yeah, I'll listen in because conditions seem to be the same weather-wise and atmospheric-wise.
0: It's the summertime. All these bands are wide open.
1: Yeah, it could be some early sporadic E for 6 meter. My television's better, but you can't even go by TV, you know, of 50 years ago versus now because everything's way up on UHF.
0: Yeah, that and that technology has drastically improved.
1: Well, as far as television and that, it's because the bands have changed. You know, Channel 4, Channel 5, that all used to be 6 meter activity, but that's all long gone now. So, yeah, everything's up 500, 600 megahertz.
0: Yeah, affirmative.
1: And yesterday I went and renewed the vehicle license.
0: Congratulations, I'm the lucky recipient. I get to skip this year and do mine next year.
1: Odd year then, yeah. It went up $6. I do 2 year renewal. It went up $6 versus 2 years ago.
0: $3 a year for inflation. Not too bad.
1: Probably not. So what do you got going on besides?
0: Not a whole lot. Just going by North Casey's here. Noticed gas went back down again.
1: What is it now?
0: 59. I noticed yesterday morning about the same time it was 67.
1: Yeah, when I was out, it was 368 or something like that. So, all right, now just gradually decreasing, but the war is not yet concluded, so, you know, those guys that do wholesale energy and all that, they get nervous really fast.
0: Yep, a little too fast.
1: Well, I'll let you get going.
0: And just pulling into the parking lot out here.
1: Copy that. Well, tell Cassie I said hello.
0: She did. She's still kind of waking up.
1: All right. We'll talk to you guys later. K0 Iowan.
0: 73 KD0 RIH is clear.

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0: 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Thank you.
1: Copy. Thank you.

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Dear B, it's like she felt sick last night but does not this morning. She would just like to have it checked out just in case. Symptoms at 6:46.

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0: I was just drinking my coffee this morning and just sitting here surfing the internet and making up logos and little odds and ends, trying to wake myself up, but it ain't working very well.

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0: got you loud and clear.
1: You're loud and clear as well. Thank you for the help.

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0: Copy 16 route. RP stated that male subject does have weapons.

0: basement information, the male subject is going to be in the basement at this time. RP believes he has a pistol in the truck, stated that there are weapons in the house and in the garage, and RP will be outside at this time.
1: Okay, copy.
2: Good work.

0: Right. Go ahead, Mike.
1: Cleveland County advised male subjects in the basement. Reporting party believes there's a pistol in the truck and other weapons in the residence and garage. Reporting party is also outside at this time. There's no other occupants in the residence.

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1: What's the female party's name?

0: Flux index of 146, A index 6, KP index 2, with 149 sunspots, quiet geomagnetic field, and the solar winds are 418.5 kilometers per second. So, in general announcements, we've got the club business meeting going to be this evening, the 3rd, at the Johnson County, Missouri DMA at 6 p.m. And then, of course, right around the corner from that, on the 13th is the general club meeting. It's going to be at 9 a.m. at the Johnson County, Missouri EMA. And the day of our meeting, Katie Pouts, her funeral is at, or actually celebration of life, excuse me, is at 1 p.m. at Sweeney Phillips Holden Funeral Home there in Warrensburg. So, day of the meeting, wear your red, come support Katie if you're able to. And I'm sure the family would like to see our presence. Also, field day's right around the corner. That's going to be the 27th and 28th of June. So, set up usually Friday evening. Be able to go out, kind of set up our, start setting up portable antennas, get generator kind of set, trailer moved, things like that. And then Saturday morning, of course, get set up to be on the air at 1 p.m. Saturday. It's a 24-hour event. Dinner Saturday evening at 6. So, Bring side dish. I think the club's promoting with bacon tomato sandwiches for dinner at field day. And, of course, right around the corner is Hamfest on the 18th of July. And we'll need set up help on Friday starting at 5:36 o'clock. And that way we can get all of our signs up, tables up, vendors moved in, and then, of course, teardown help. That's where we usually run the shortest. Everybody goes home, and there's that very small handful, but we've got to get all those vendors out and everything taken down in, well, an hour or so. So it's a lot of work coming down, so we're going to need some help to stick around after the event on Saturday as well. About I've got general announcements. We're linked at 440 in the Echo Link this morning, so let's see who's up and at them. This is K0BCF, and I'm taking check.
1: A-E-O-N-I-H. Wilhelm and Warrensburg in and out. My voice comes.
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seven or eight at a time, and everybody fights for it. So I do have one in and out there that was KF0UID. Good morning, sir. I hope you have a great day. And we'll go back to Todd Terry calling from Terry KV0HV. Excuse me, calling from WJ0EMA. Good morning.

Your technician license will let you get on 10 meters. Get on 10 meters today. It will be open. Get on 6 meters. Get on 2 meters. The DX is going to be out there. If you want to work Europe, today is the day. And for all you general above 15 meters, it's going to be slamming too. So get out there, play ham radio today. That's all I got. Enjoy the weather. 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

RV is going to be a valid class F, expiring in 2030. 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

0: Police, Lincoln County EMS, stand by for Jones. Motor vehicle accident, unknown injuries. Central Saline County EMS, Marshall Fire, motor vehicle accident, unknown injuries. East Arrow, just east of Redmond. East Arrow, just east of South Redmond. Ricky, we're recording for a rollover in a ported vehicle, multiple impacts, airbag deployment, 808.
1: Anyway, you guys have a good week and stay cool. KP0YUV.

10 TEP, this is Dale in Odessa. 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Using a 8-watt handheld, and yeah, the other radio is already gone.

0: Sergeant Puppy, Sterling County 82 in route. East of Redmond, east of Redmond. It was a recording for a motor vehicle accident. We do have law enforcement at the scene. They advise that there's one patient with minor injuries. Does not want to be checked up. He can disregard.
1: NIH before I started taking traffic. So, Wilhelm, I got your call. Good morning, sir. I apologize for that. So, with 8 on the list, this is K0BCF for the Wednesday morning. Upright, still breathing, net. Please call now.
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1: Looking forward to seeing everybody there for the traffic and training mix and whatnot. So hope everybody has a great day. Oh, and Miss Dixie, our German Shepherd, she's doing quite well after her emergency surgery there last weekend. So she's getting back to normal slowly. So hope everybody has a great day. 73 W1OTW, back to next.

June, correct. Field day the 27th of June. Hamfest on the 25th of July. Is that correct, USL?

0: F0PZT. Good morning, Juanita.
1: Good morning, Kenny and everybody out there. Looks like it's going to be a beautiful day, and everybody gets their work done, and be at the business meeting at 6 o'clock this evening at the EMA. Other than that, don't know anything exciting. I'm glad Dave's dog is doing better. 7-3.

mobile or portable possibly, that you were just barely in the repeater. All I got was static from that. If you can turn up your power, or maybe you're on a different hilltop now, can you try that again, please?

0: in there, Solid. So maybe you can try again here in a minute. You'll be in a better position. So, in the meantime, K0VHO, good morning, Adam.
1: Good morning, Kenny, and everybody else. Pretty good day today. You're watching the birds and the squirrels. You've got a couple new baby squirrels running around. They're squirrels, so they're crazy entertaining, right? But the new mask holds the camo port holes got from the site a couple weeks ago. They're working out very nicely. Got them guide up, a couple sets of guy lines on them. Rock solid performance, great. So, very happy to have that in it going on, and going to enjoy the day, get a little yard with that. 80 0 with the

0: checking that sort of something may happen to one of the radio systems, the American family could be alerted that something may be wrong. This next friendly amateur radio wave, keep in touch with each other and say good morning as we sip our coffee together. And just maybe we can generate a conversation or two after that. So with that being said, this is K0BCS, and I'm still taking check-ins. Call us.
1: W0RCK, 10 out.

officer at stop W0RVK with no traffic. Ron, I hope you have a fantastic day. We'll say 7-3 to you, and then KF0FCX. Is that a Charlie or a Tango? Is it Fox Tango X-ray or Fox Charlie X-ray? Those are the

0: notified and kind of put up by the porch or wherever you're sitting, and maybe you'll still work with that, or, you know, maybe you've got a dual CFO radio in there, and you can set it up as cross bandwidth. Plenty of options for that mobile rig, so where there's a will, there's a way. I'm sure you'll figure it out. Have a great day. We'll say 7-3 to you. And next on the list, K0BI. Good morning, Jack.
1: Morning. Beautiful morning. Great start. Just woke up and feel like I ought to go back to bed. Not going to happen. Anyway, just a good morning to everybody and hope you have a wonderful day. K0BI.

It's been quite the expansion here, and I've been busting my tail to increase numbers for next year. So, learning lots, and actually this weekend probably going to be my first try at Mary Queen. So, have a great day. We're going to say 7-3 to you, sir. And that's 21 on the list. Take another standby for check-in.

been a while since I've heard your voice, and, well, that's twice this week I've got to write down that call sign. It's been a while, so hope you're having a good day. Yeah, so far, it's getting off a pretty good start. Yeah, I've had a whole lot of health issues, and I just, not around the radio as much as I used to be. But I figured I was here close to it, and, I was gonna get in here and, just give you a quick hello, and, appreciate everything you guys are doing, and, I will turn it back to next control. Alright, well, as always, you've got a good signal into the repeater, Smith. And, I would like to ask you to tell the family hello. It's been a while since I've been sitting here all face to face. Roger, you have a great day, and, 673,

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1: Traffic training at 9 to 7:30. That's where I'm coming out.

0: actually have a report of a CNI driver. RP stated that they were going northbound on 65 mile marker 11, and there is a black Ford Expedition all over the road going at least 80 miles per hour and swerving heavily. RP states that they are willing to sign a complaint. No J1 is available. Description of the vehicle again is a black Ford Expedition. Reporting person is a Nikolai Spinoza. Their number is 442-354-5960.
1: Could you advise the location again? Don't believe the US 65 has mile markers.

0: where they stated, the caller stated that he does have a prosthetic leg, and when he was walking and stuff off, he was just needing help of the RPs of the memory.
1: Welcome to the N0FAX repeater.

gotta check it. Okay, 7-3, everyone. This is Rob Newton. I'll have a number 2-3 and 8. This is

fact, I've got a flat. Missouri registration, J. John, H. Henry 7, U Union 1, Y Young, Honda CRV.

0: Would sound good.
1: Lewis County Sheriff is en route to the Sheriff's Office, possible 1055, requesting trooper assist.
0: 10-4.
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0: Macon Island deputies on scene advising EMS is transporting one of the drivers involved to Blessing at this time. Is en route for the gray Jeep that's been involved, and Towing Solutions en route for the white Kia.
1: Traffic Belt County Unit
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0: 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Go ahead.
1: Megan, can you dispatch a trooper to Highway 5 North at Lake Thunder Hit Bottom, reference Cadillac, trying to contact landowner?
0: Deputy en route.
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0: 10-4, our officer is going to have an extended ETA in Milan.
1: Ten four.

0: I'm at 13 and 36 if you want me to go out there until you guys get there.
1: Information on the motor vehicle accident, 36 and B Highway. We've got a female laying on the ground. Tractor trailer driver is okay. Female appears to be injured laying on the ground.
2: 32, go ahead and head out there. We're going for a couple miles south.
0: 10-4.

St. Joe motor vehicle accident. U.S. 36 at State Route B by Nettleton. Eastbound semi versus pickup truck. We've put it out as a J unknown. Female is laying on the ground. Vehicles are off the roadway.

I have made contact with the landowner. They're going to attempt to get somebody in route. They're currently located in Green City, and they will keep us notified.

0: Bacon 281. Putnam County made contact with the cattle owner. He's currently out of town. However, he's going to try to contact someone to respond.
1: Everyone else still being around?

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There's a handicapped person in the vehicle who is breathing. We do have a J4.

0: 1344.
1: The may advise this is also a two vehicle.
0: 10-3.
1: Okay, I believe we're going to have to call the crash team then.
0: 10-4. Should be clear.
2: 14-14, thank you.
0: 14-14.
2: Did you see if 565 is available for the crash team response?
0: St. Joseph, 565.
3: 34, I'll be in route.

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1: W6 is asked if you could be en route to the 1050 on US 36 east of Hamilton.
0: 10-3, I'll get to it. I just stopped one.
1: 10-4, Chief Clear.

0: 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Also, we got life flight coming for one, and one is J4.
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1, X-ray, taking Y Young, D Davis, people, 9, X-ray, 7, people, J John, 2, 3, 5, 9, 4, 2, on a 2023 Kenworth.

tweet with Scott Groves in reference to that call yesterday about the camper on the property and the officer complaint. Be 10-8.

0: document in the log at 0959 hours, the Thompson subject was triple zeros for a surviving driver BAC.
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0: 10-4.
2: Macon, I wasn't sure if you saw a trooper in the West Quincy area. I may report a traffic complaint eastbound Highway 24 from the north split towards Quincy. A small silver passenger car. Slow driving.
1: Oh, Macon.

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1: 10-4, thanks. 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

0: Highway U and Lilac Road, Bucklin. 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

0: 860, can you respond to Highway U and Lilac Road by Bucklin? We got a medical call. This 44-year-old male is feeling sick, possible anxiety attack. 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
0: Affirmative. 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

0: go ahead and have, see if Scotty's can get to this one quickly. It's totally J3, blocking both eastbound lanes.
1: 10-4, trace clear.

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0: sir.
1: 63 southbound, 2 miles north of La Plata. There's been a report of tire debris in the roadway.
0: 10-4 en route for the north.
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1: Negative.
0: Medic 3 stay the patient. Is going to AMA?
1: 10-4, sorry, can 10-45?

0: some of the gravel. We still need Scotties in route so they can remain in route. But we're going to try to get this back open at least eastbound.
1: Ten four, Scotties is in route.
0: Well, I'm manually flagging everybody onto the shoulder and around, so we are still getting by, but both driving lanes are closed.
1: Reach clear.
2: 927, Pidgeot.
1: 927.
2: I'm west of Cameron. Does 187 want me to head that way and help them flag down traffic?
1: St. Joseph, 187.
0: I think they're hooking up to the tractor right now on the back axle. If it doesn't pull off quickly, I'll call them. But go ahead and have them start eastbound. Just I'll disregard them if it comes. We can get them through quick.
1: 927.

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1: Go ahead.
0: Last name is Farrell. F-E-R-R-E-L-L. Her first name is Alexis. A. Adam. L. Lincoln. E. Edward. X. X-ray. I. Ida. S. Sam. Middle is J. As in John. Date of birth 05/04/2004. This is a white female out of Missouri.
1: Important.

0: 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Do you have the full address on 330?
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1: If she, 876, hasn't contacted yet, myself, 879-890, responding to a call south part of the county, possibly going to be in Carroll County. They'll be calling you with information, get EMS staged down there as well.

0: 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November, FN 41, November 41, over.
1: Just think it's ready.
0: Kilo.

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3: The county medical suicidal subject call at 22470 LIV 330. Again, 22470 LIV 330. Deputies advise that they are needing EMS on standby for a possible suicidal subject. No further information at this time. Again, that's 22470 LIV 330. We do have deputies in route as well. Time page 1037.

Iron Corp. Ten four, there's been a deputy and detective on their way. We're gonna send our EMS standby.

0: this is going to be for a suicidal subject. We just got the phone from Benson County. We are also sending one of our deputies as well.
1: EMS copy. If this is on a Livingston County road, if that's Livingston County, do they have one of their ambulances responding?
2: Edward Henry 9, Henry 7 Edward.

0: town. I'll head that way.
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0: 10-3, thank you.

0: 58. It's reference titles and registration.
1: 10-4, and who does this number go to?
0: Trevor Vaugh.
2: Make 1-1, clear from court, being out.
3: 781, clear from court, we'll be in route to 1063.

personal will be out of Iowa, via Iowa truck plate, Lincoln David John 441, showing 26 expiration.

0: very delayed. It's possibly down.
1: Ten four. I'll have a second J1 to add though when you're in.
0: Go ahead.

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0: Are you still on that follow-up on Clay Street?
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0: 1055.

0: Cody of Haley, Nate Flint.
1: 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We're here at the residence. I'm not seeing that vehicle here.
0: We copy. 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
0: Good.
2: Livingston County ambulance has shown up. You can go ahead and disregard Carroll County.
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0: I should still be in service. Can you see me my previous CVS number?

and our deputies are 10-6 at the moment. If you had a trooper in position, I have an NVA non-injury info exchange at State Highway 11 and State Highway K.

0: One is going to be a 2022 black Chevy Colorado. Other is going to be a 2024 Dodge Diesel with a trailer. I have the RP's name and number.
1: Go ahead.
0: First name is going to be Tom, common spelling. Last name, Great House. George Robert Edward Adam Tom Henry Ocean Union Sam Edward. Phone number 309-525-1006.
1: 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Should be clear.
0: Copy. Adair out.

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I have a subject on the line, reference an incident that happened at Casey's in Bremer last night, and he's requesting to speak with you.

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0: most female subjects can be with an individual the rest of the day. If you would go ahead and assign me a CIT referral report, please.
1: Copy. Hello, Virgil.

0: County units, we have a two-vehicle accident on LIV 2364 and LIV 235. We're currently paging out EMS. I'll hand it to Troop as well.
1: Hey, nice copies all being around.
2: Hey, 7-8 copied as well in the room.

Livingston County, Paging 325, for an out in the county medical 325. Please respond to address LIV-2364 and LIV-235. Two vehicle accident. RP is complaining of side pain. She stated she had surgery 6 weeks ago.

0: Livingston County, this is St. Joseph State.
1: We got a report of a two-vehicle accident. RP stated that she was hit from the side. There are injuries. LIV 2364 and LIV 235. RP is a Sarah Clark. Her number is 660-956-5015.

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0: Should be clear.

0: 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So you guys okay with that? They can handle them.
1: Command Eagle 1, stand by 1.

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1: Making, the subject have already exchanged insurance information. You show me tonight.
0: 10-4, to be clear.

0: Chillicothe Bitch says they'll let us know if they need us, and I'm going to go ahead and call that just a weather check.
1: Acknowledge all, and then I will stand by until I hear something before I go through complete flight and get a manifest number.
0: Roger that, man.

0: First out of Missouri. C. Charles, B. Victor, 8. B. Victor, 3. P. Paul, grade 4. Second one ready.
1: Go ahead.
0: Second is going to be R. Robert, H. Henry, 3. Ellington, 2. B. Boy, grade G.
1: First is to Ruth Courtney of Chillicothe on a 2013 Ford. 27 expiration, negative 1029. Second is to a Corey Neal of Wheeling on a 2018 Jeep. 26 expiration, negative 1029.
0: Number.
1: Straight away.

12:08 p.m. This is the N0FAX. 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

0: Davy Central, advising a verbal domestic, 31982 Highway J. John. 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RP advises son attacked the wife. 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
1: Trooper.
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0: I'll be Campground Road, Thousand Hills State Park, with Missouri George Paul 1, Adam 0, Edward, on a gold Chevy Impala.

Patrick, common spelling. 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

0: in town, look assist.
1: Please, Central Paging 325, an in-town lift assist. 325, please respond to 115 Polk Street. Again, 115 Polk Street. 84-year-old male who needs a lift assist. Unknown if there's any other injuries. He is outside by the car. Again, 115 Polk Street. Come to page 415.

0: I was just checking to see if Troop was taking the report on this or if one of you was taking the report.
1: Nope, Troop's taking it.
0: Exactly, just making sure. Thank you. 12.1.

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0: Montana, showing no priors, negative 99. 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
1: Dream.
0: Main, southbound.

0: here. I-29 southbound at a 32.6. Owner's requesting a report.
1: 10-4, en route.
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2: Myself and W228 are 10-8 from the scene, but leave us on this one, Rob. Scotty's going to complete the post-crash report.
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0: SOD. I have read back on that, JTO.
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I thought 215 was still southbound. I'm trying to get back around now.

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0: No restrictions. 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

0: Washington. That's going to come back to a 2011 Chevy truck to a Gary Durham, showing an expiration of January 25, negative 99.
1: 245 Central 1016, Charles Adam 4, George 1, John. Charles Adam 4, George 1, John, Missouri, showing for 27.
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0: Boston Pontiac, passenger expiring 27, no warrant. What's going to be your 20?
1: Maiden and helm. Central will be on the registered owner, date of birth. 925 of 2006, 925 of 2006, white female.
2: 10-4-1303.

play female out of Missouri, we last of Carter, Charles, Adam, Robert, Tom, Edward, Robert, first of King, Young, Nora, David, Adam, Lincoln, Marshall, M. Mary, Dayworth is 7-16-2008, 7-16-2008, white female.

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0: for Brookfield and Overly. To me, all grounds are down and men are in the clear.
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0: 10-4, I'll have it on the schedule for tomorrow.
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Highway is blocked.

0: Macon, we have 1050, two vehicles.
1: Okay.
0: Highway 24 is blocked. This will be just east of Salisbury, east of Salisbury. We do have all units en route.
1: 10-4. It'll be an extended ETA drive time from Overly. Should be clear.

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1: I just cleared my traffic stop while being around to the 1050 as well. Mobilist.
0: 10-4. Should be clear.

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0: Megan, it's going to be a white box truck, FedEx truck, versus a rock truck, semi.
1: 10-4, can you advise injury status?

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1: 10-4.
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5: I'm County. Go ahead for Adair.
4: Adair County, could your ambulance be on standby for hours? 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
5: Receive that. I'll let them know.
4: 10-4, Adair County. Thank you. Putnam County clear. 1315.

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2: Final one tires, 3-4 out here. 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
1: 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I. Ida. Double L. Lincoln. A. Adam. 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First name Ernest. 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

0: 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Can you inquire and make sure they are?
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1: 10-4. Sure, be clear.

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0: Sheraton County to Macon State.
1: Sheraton County, this is Macon.
0: Macon, in reference to that 1050 on Highway 24, our wrecker got on scene and advised he was going to go ahead and take the FedEx truck. Would you guys be able to let Palmatore know that they'll only have to take the dump truck now?
1: 10-3. Should be fine.

I believe we have a deer strike, 136 at Lakeview Drive. The deer is laying partially in the roadway, still alive at the crest of a hill. Do you have a deputy local?

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1: Tim Ford, can you read back the J1 on that?
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1: Thanks, Mike.
0: Is it clear?

0: 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The individual here witnessed it. He said the car that struck the deer continued eastbound here on 136. So I'm going to go look for that vehicle to see if they're stranded.
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1: Yeah, I'm headed down to Chillicothe to get an oil change.
0: Glad to hear at least your truck's running.
1: No, I'm in the car.
0: Okay, well, I'm glad to come.
1: I'm back. I'm in the car today.
0: Travel scan. 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

0: 104. It's going to come back to a Mary Vanderpool on a Marceline on a 2012 Chevy Passenger expiring in 26. No, what's the word?
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1: 10-3, you'll be in Missouri, CDL, last name Lincoln, L. Lincoln, I. Ida, N. Nora, C. Charles, O. Ocean, L. Lincoln, N. Nora, first name Roger, R. Robert, O. Ocean, G. George, E. Edward, R. Robert, middle initial, E. Edward, date of birth, 11-17-1952, white male, Missouri. Also, we're relocating truck stop to Unionville, Modot Shed.
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0: Go ahead.
1: We just received a CNI complaint on a white SUV, Texas plate, M. Mary B. Boy, G. George, 710, westbound Highway 36, approximately 4 miles east of Monroe City. Complaint was excessive speed and passing on the shoulder, weaving through traffic. It'll be a make your own case.
0: Ten four, you said westbound 36, just before Monroe?
1: 10-3.
0: 10-4, Shelby County, clear.

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0: Children's Division on the phone. Want to speak to an officer in regards to a hotline. Be available for a phone transfer?
1: Well, send that to my personal cell phone, please. This is 230.
0: Okay, that's 230.

Hillcrest Manor, 801 South Colby Street, Hamilton. 61-year-old male, suspect of DVT, has a swollen left foot. Going to find him in room 324.

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Monroe Road, 833. 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
1: This is the K0MPT repeater. 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

0: failed. It's a white Chevrolet passenger car, Texas registration, in Mary, B Boy, George, 710. Complaint of speeding, passed between two vehicles.
1: Copy that, make it safe.

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0: 854, give me a report of a standby driver. It's going to be westbound 36, just coming just east from Brookfield. It's going to be a white passenger car. The Texas J1 of Mary Boy George 710 complains of speeding past between two vehicles.
1: 10-4 Central, show me advised. I'm supposed to use your opposition.
0: Cover that, 1531.
2: 859 Central, where were they at?

0: Could he respond with her to 340 East 6th Street in Cowgill? It's regarding an incident that occurred last night. She's going over to assist in getting some property and helping the person leave that area. Is requesting a second.
1: Six Cameron. I'll be responding to that location.
0: Copy 686. She gave us an ETA of 10 to 15 minutes out.
1: Yeah, why don't we reckon at the junction now?
0: Copy 686.
2: To an 07 Jeep Utility to a Jeffrey Ashford, TOD to a Lori Ashford out of Chillicothe. Expiration is September of 27, -29.

the Dale, date of birth 1967-0724, 1967-0724, OLN, Lincoln, 006-345-006, repeating, Lincoln, 006-345-006, Class B.

0: an 859 Central. They say if it was a SUV, passenger car.
1: Hey, from 9, it's going to be a passenger car. A white Chevy passenger car.
0: 10-4.

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0: 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You can clear it 1108.
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0: 780. We just received a silent hang-up call from a rough address of 705 Park Street. Again, 705 Park Street. Please call the number back. Got no answer. However, the voicemail was in Spanish.
1: Everyone.
2: Carroll County on point.

to Genevieve, 401-35, and it's going to be behind that big white silo. It's a black dump truck. There is a guy that

0: Yeah, well, that's 686, you can disregard that response to Cowgill. The situation has been handled, and everybody's back in service and in good shape.
1: Deadwater, thank you.
2: This is an old theft, and a report was taken, mixed in by Benton County. They just had some questions. No report from me. I'm 10-8.
3: 10-4, to be clear.

0: unsure of weapons and unsure of the situation exactly, it's going to be a third-party call to a deputy. Both of our deputies are going to be out of service in King City.
1: Do you have the reporting party information?
0: Negative. Our deputy is the one who called it in. I'm going to get a physical address here. I'm waiting for him to give me a call back.
1: 10-4. Just let us know when you get that information. So you just to stay clear.
0: 10-4.
2: Okay.

0: in a physical altercation in the yard. Children aren't in the home. Unknown weapons. The information was from a third party called into a deputy.
1: Simple.
0: Also, they do not have a deputy available.
2: 914, San Diego, attached me as well.
0: 10-4, two page clear.

from Jackson County to Holt County. Troop A is going to start the relay sometime after 1600 hours. We'll advise you when they're en route. We've also let 916 know.

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1: I just stay standby. This is Director Cash.
0: Did the third party advise whether it was physical?
1: St. Joseph, stay standby.
2: You're 42 at 1559.

0: affirmative on a physical domestic. We are still unsure of the address. We do have our sheriff that is en route, but would like St. Joseph State to continue.
1: 10-4, St. Joseph State clear.

0: of the exact physical address. However, it's across from the post office in McFall. The sheriff is responding. Request troopers continue. Trooper 8-Toy.
1: 775 St. Joe, 1042.
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0: received a call of a 1050 J1. Something came off of a vehicle and struck another vehicle, northbound I-29, approximately 3 miles south of the 229 junction. The reporting party's in a white Honda CRV. At the 40-mile marker, no tow preference. They are parked next to the guardrail, not blocking. They were unsure whether the truck driver knew whether he lost something from the vehicle. They do not have a description of the truck that lost the item that struck the vehicle.
1: Devil.
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0: 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What was your mileage? 55.3. Copy, 55.3.
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County if they have more than one deputy coming, have traffic divert up 69 instead of having them flow through, or excuse me, have them go up 6 instead of having them continue on 69.

0: 914's on scene of this crash. He advised if you have more than one deputy coming, if they could divert traffic up Missouri 6 instead of having them come up 69.
1: 10-4, they were just talking on our motion just a second ago.
0: Ten four, St. Joseph, stay clear.

0: 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Have a call.
1: Go ahead.
0: Female subject, Madison, would like a call back in reference to wanting an escort out to State Route W tomorrow. I have a phone number when you're ready.
1: Cameron, I'm driving. Let me get to a good spot. I'll call you and get that name and number.
0: Copy. Thank you.

0: just East of EU Union, Missouri registration, B Boy C Charles 2, G George 3, R Robert on a black Cadillac SUV.
1: 10-4, should be clear.

0: Henry Mary 8 Charles William. Henry Mary 8 Charles William, Missouri.
1: Good, everybody's fine.
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0: 680, go ahead.
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0: Copy, thanks, 680.
2: Dalton, Missouri, last name Holder, Henry Ocean, Lincoln, David, Edward, Robert, first name Matthew, common spelling, date of birth is 1973-06-07, OLAN is Paul 006-173-002, Paul 006-173-002.

0: -1029, your second subject.
1: Same last caller, T-Tom A. Adam and Lincoln. D-Boy Ocean, double T-Tom, first Dean. D-David, the everyday Adam and Nora, middle of the Mary. He's a senior. Date of birth 03-10-1957. White Mountain, Missouri.

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0: Washington, is that a shirt? Capture here, 1525.
1: Two 9 Clay.

0: Livingston County. This is St. Joseph State.
1: We got a 911 call for a stranded motorist. She said that she hit something on the road and that it gave her a flat tire. She is currently not walking, but she is very close to the edge. She was going eastbound on 36, just east of LIV 255. Her name is Chris. Her number is 660-734-4098. All of my deputies are currently 10-6.
0: Does she have a spare? And do you have a description of the vehicle she's driving?
1: Does. She was asking if Troop could possibly help her.
0: Tempor, St. Joseph, stay clear.
1: Livingston County, clear.

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0: tire, but they are requesting assistance changing the tire out. Location is eastbound US 36, east of LIV 355. Ten four, your beach clear.
1: W 16.
2: Northbound 63.

0: 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I do not see a driver around this. It does have a blown steer tire.
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3: Just got word from Glasgow responders. This is not an MVA. The person in the vehicle dropped their phone.
1: 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You show both units 10-4 or 5?
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0: Maher, M-A-H-E-R, out of Brookfield. 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
0: You look at my J1 and check for insurance.
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2: Thirty-one, Brittany.

0: or get their information on it for me, please?
1: We overheard their traffic. They are calling us. Their officer is also en route. They advise to contact State at U.S. 69 and I-35, but will be a construction vehicle and a passenger vehicle. Unknown injuries.
0: 2-4, show me northbound from the 40.8.
1: And 4339,
2: should we reach, please? 408 sent you, attach me also, and I'm shortly behind him. You're northbound at the 40.6.
1: 10-4-408, should we reach, please?
3: 3R.
4: Yes.
3: This is a possible suicidal subject, Bear Creek Bridge area, 5 South.
4: Morning, Ralph from Brunswick. I don't know how far south that is. I think that's pretty close to Glasgow. You might holler at Glasgow PD, see if they can head up there.
3: We are on the phone with Howard Central right now.

0: of say region HIO? Go ahead for Clinton County. Can you advise injury status?
1: We've had several callers saying that there are non-injury. All parties are out of the vehicles and walking. I will double check though.
0: Do you have a deputy on scene?
1: Affirmative, I'm checking with him now.
0: 10-4.

Roman numeral, Charlie.

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1: Go ahead for Clinton County.
0: Our fire is asking, is it north or southbound?
1: It's going to be on the bridge of 69 and I-35.
0: Copy, going to be on the overpass on 69 over 35.

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2: Ten four at 17:21.
3: Hi, good evening, Charlie. How you getting along? Doing pretty good. I just watching the F-brake construction in front of my house all day.
4: Well, that sounds like fun. I was just whopping out a little 6-meter band that kind of opened up, so I was just making some 6-meter contacts. FD8.
3: Yeah, Glenn, when there was mentioning about that this morning there, he was, 6 meters was wide open.

0: Edward, a Lincoln, B. David, P. Tom.
1: Yeah, too bad for that, but yeah, sounds like it's open pretty good.
2: Roger that. My little cruddy homemade antenna, it's just amazing. I did get in contact a year or two ago in New Zealand with the thing, but normally you're pretty much to the borders and to the coast, even if bands open.
1: Yeah, that's kind of what I was thinking. Normally in 6 meters is just usually within the states. You're getting outside of it's pretty impressive.
2: Made a contact up to Des Moines last week, but the band wasn't open. He was the only guy I saw on there. But you just never know. It's kind of fizzling out now, but it was open pretty good there for a while. And you couldn't even hardly find a place to transmit. It looked like 20 meters.
1: That's pretty good. Maybe evening hours or early morning there, you can try it again.
2: Roger that. My wife and my son ordered me a 2-meter Yagi, not a fantastic one, but it's compact. It's, you know, I didn't want one real long because I may want to take it somewhere. I think it's 3.5 feet long, but it's 5 elements. It's got 9 dB, so I'm going to put it up horizontal polarized and try a monitor for FT8 on 2 meters here if I can get it.
1: Yeah, sounds like the plan. I've got a 14-element Kush craft I talk on all the time.
2: You got it on a rotor?
1: Yeah, correct.

0: out of Brookfield, individuals can have an ignition interlock. Two actions, two convictions, showing negative 99s.
1: What's the RP one in contact?
2: I'll have to swing a coax out to it anyway, but I'll probably Armstrong it and just see what I get.
3: Oh, yeah, worth a try there. This Cushcraft, I remember right, it's just got a pair of U-bolts on a flat plate that it uses. The mouth on it, you just loosen the bolts up and just rotate it if you want it horizontal or vertical.
2: The 5 meters, there's 2 or 5 elements, I should say. Two of them look like in the picture they're only 3 or 4 inches apart, and they're close to the mounting thing. So I think they offset it in order to keep that away from the mast if you're running vertical, is my guess, because it sticks it out to the side. It looks like about 18 inches.
3: Yeah, copy that. Yeah, I see what you're saying, but they need an offset bracket.
2: Vertical 3 element 2 meter, but my projects, I'm way behind on all my projects.
3: Yeah, same here. I gotta dig out. We're going camping next week down to Truman Lake. I gotta dig out my roll up J pole I got. It's a 2 meter 440, and I could stick it up in a tree down there Truman, and I can almost hit Carrollton repeater with it.
2: Yeah, I got one of them I made a long time ago that I think it works pretty good. And then I made a roll-up sleeve dipole. Now, I don't know, it's not really a two-band. It will tune on UHF, but I don't know how it'll go. But it works pretty good on 2 meter.
3: Yeah, I've got to come up with it. I think last time I'd seen it, I was in the camper, and I hope it's still in the camper. I did find my coax last time I was out camping by mistake.
2: Roger that. I can't hardly find anything either. I made a couple of coaxes this week and found out I was running low on connectors, so I won't be down to Associated for a while. So I ordered some from the same place they got the antenna. And because it seems like you got to watch which ones you buy. I usually solder them. I'm using crimp on, but you got to solder the center conductor, and I usually solder the braid too, and you get a cheap one and they melt.
3: Yeah, I learned from the master years ago how to solder those things. You gotta get the ones that are Teflon rated.
2: Yeah, these say silver. I don't know if they say silver Teflon or what they say. That's what I use. Or if you buy Amphenols, you usually get by pretty good.
3: Yeah, the Amphenols are the name brand basically, and they are usually Teflon, and they hold up to the heat there. You can have a pretty good soldering iron, fine tip to solder those on there, which ain't a problem.
2: Roger that. Sometimes I plug screw a barrel plug on it to make sure the center conductor don't, well, you can't do it while you're soldering the center conductor, but when you're soldering the braid, you can screw a barrel into it to keep the pin from shifting or something if it gets too hot.
3: Yeah, you can always do that method, too. I think I'm probably getting low on those, too. Also, I probably need to get some reducing bushings as well, too.
2: Now, these Creplon ones I have, they don't use a bushing. I get 3 different ones. I get some that work on RG-213 and LMR-400, and then I get one for 8X, and then I got a bunch of them for 58, but I only make short pieces of stuff with the 58, but I forgot what I was going to say.

0: to that, I think I actually have a couple of them around. They look like that. I can't remember if they're Amphenols or not. But, well, the XYL has got home from work, so I guess I better let you go. It's been good to talk to you. And say 73, this is 80-0YN. I'll be clear on your final.
1: Okay, there, 73's there, Charlie. Talk to you later. 80-0RYH, is that clear?

Another update location, 36 in Shelby County, 422. We'll set it on the map. 4-5.

0: Subject does have one prior. Driving while revoked or suspended, first offense. For Clinton County, arrest date 9/26 of 25, conviction date 1/13 of 26. We are emailing that to you.
1: County 1042.

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3: 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He does not have equipment with him to change the tire. He's got help in route. He'll be there in just a little while. 10-8.
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1: Is that the one you're on now at US 69 at the northbound interchange?
0: Oh, that's one I'm moving to.
1: Okay, so that number is 260-232-616.

0: County, this is Cameron.
1: For the secondary crash on 69 and double, correction, 69 and I-35, I believe it's going to be on the on-ramp. Again, the secondary crash, can you send an ambulance to that one as well? We now have a patient complaining of head pain.
0: Copy.

0: 5, 10, 1800, just left.
1: The 14th, and I'm making 41, 10, mark 20.
2: 14, 59, 1800, should be clear.

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1: There's a report of a 1046 in the southbound Highway 65, just south of the S-curve. Looks like a broken down semi blocking the entire lane. It's hard to see when you come up on it. Highway 65 and south of the S-curve.
0: Ten four, show us going in that area.

I copy. Calling Demi Clear.

It would be the same last name as the first one. First name of Joanna, John, Ida, Lincoln, Lincoln, Edward, Nora, Adam. Date of birth is 1992-03-11. 1992-03-11. Social will be 494-06-7353.

intersection of 3rd and Cherry and 3rd and Cherry for report of a male that was injured during a fight. Officers are on scene. Area is secure. Again, that's at the intersection of 3rd and Cherry. 3rd and Walnut.

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1: You're coming in broken up. I can barely hear you.
0: The individual I am out with said his phone's out of his pocket somewhere over there in the driveway.

0: William Adam, Robert Edward Nora, first name Caden, Charles Adam, David Edward Nora, middle initial N Nora, date of birth 2004-02-03, OLN is 009BOY, 057002, again, 009BOY, 057002, White Mountain, Missouri.
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0: Louis, out of St. Louis, showing a J1 of Teton J John 7, L Lincoln 0, V Victor, expired September of 25, negative 99.
1: Simple.
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0: Do you show me on traffic stop?
1: Negative.
0: 10-4, I'm on Route A, Adam, just north of Higbee, with Missouri B-Boy, H-Henry 5, V-Victor 3, S-Sam, and a gray Nissan passenger car.
1: 10-4, should be clear.

0: Livingston County Central, this is St. Joseph State. Did you have traffic?
1: 10-3, received a report of a 1046 northbound Highway 36 just south of the S-curve. Is walking a southbound lane. A semi appears to be broken down. Again, northbound Highway 36 just south of the S-curve, blocking the southbound Highway 65 lane.
0: And you advise northbound US 65 at what location? Do you have a crossroads?

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1: First name is Anna, last name is Taylor, phone number is 660-247-1318.
0: 10-4, stay just a state here.
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1: Report from Livingston County Central, 1046 northbound US 65, south of LIV 214. Semi appears to be broken down and is blocking the southbound lane. Called in by a passerby.
0: 10-4, I'm about a mile out.
1: 10-4, your bridge clear.
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2: I don't need a timer for the call I created.
1: 10-4. Troop H clear.

0: AE0ELB, how are you this evening?
1: Well, we're doing pretty good. We just left tune in.
0: Good. I got back about 2 hours ago. I had to go to a meeting over in Milan, and that went well. That was good.
1: Yep, everybody's been going to meetings. I don't have any meetings to go to, I guess.
0: I'll give you some of mine.
1: Good.
0: Figured nobody wants them. But the beautiful weather we've been having.
1: Had fan blowing air in the house yesterday all day, and it was all night. I did go ahead and shut the window, shut the fan off today and turn the air back on, but it's just the right nice temperature out there.
0: I haven't had to have the AC on much at all. It's been really nice. Cools down at night, so I really don't have to run it much.
1: Yesterday was the first time I got coordinated and got the window open before it got too hot to pull cool air in. So I did it way back there, you know, when it was started getting nice, and I hadn't done it for a while. So I've been feeding the meter.
0: Try to keep it cool when I can, but like you said, after a while it gets hot. I gotta feed the meter too.
1: A few times because I was mowing without any light on it, and I just almost thought I'm just going to pull a chair up and sit out here for a while, but I didn't.

0: was, but everything went well. We got a lot accomplished.
1: Yeah, that's good. It's better than doing all, you know, doing all the work and nothing gets accomplished. That gets kind of discouraging.
0: We've been trying to raise the funds to get the depot redone here in Milan, and we finally got it to where we can now get it. We got the roof on it, and now we're going to get it painted, the electrical fixed. So we'll have it up and running again.
1: That sounds good. Now, is it going to be like a multi-purpose building then, or what?
0: Actually, it's just an extension of the museum, but that's okay. We still have a lot of interest in it, and a lot of people just want to go down there and just look. There's several people that are still alive worked out of that depot, so it's kind of neat to have them around too.
1: Oh yeah, and I'm sure they're glad to see it getting redone and extended life.
0: One of the guys that was there today, we presented a check for the Elks Fund, presented him a check for $1,000 today, and one of the guys was there was an engineer. He started as a section hand out of that depot.
1: Well, Beth, they moved their depot up out by the high school. And they've been working on it, but I haven't looked at it to see what they've got done recently. They had made some progress on it a while back.
0: A lot of upkeep, and people don't realize that. It takes some bucks to do it. I know it's not been cheap to fix this enough down there, but it's been well worth it. The community kind of got behind it this last year, and we got a new roof on it, and now we're going to get some of the rest of the stuff down to get it repainted, and the electrical will rerun, so it'll be fit for having, you know, people in to look at things or having little gatherings there.
1: Oh, yeah. Well, a new roof is definitely a must. Nothing else is going to last if you don't get the roof on. The one there at Bethany, I think they put a foundation or a pad or something to set it on out there. And then I guess it's going to be like a tourist center and stuff. I'm not really sure what their total decision is on it.
0: Like that, but it's an extension of the museum, of course, and we've got some stuff down there and some railroad items, and of course, like I said, it's just nostalgia. The railroad ran down there for, you know, several years, of course. I remember the railroad still being there, even when I was just as infrequently as I was down here, but it left in like 86, I think, something like that. And Mike Caldwell was the last guy out of there. He was, but it was kind of neat to hear him tell stories about it. He ate lunch in that place, so kind of neat to have it restored just for some of the old people who are still around that remember it.
1: I don't remember. I remember a train going through Bethany, but I just never remember it going by the depot. Just there where it went across the outer road on the east side of town. And I do not ever remember anything at Gilman. I don't remember ever seeing any tracks there, but the bed is still there. I mean, you can see it up on Google. But Bethany, I do remember seeing a train go through, but that was a long time ago. And they took the tracks out, late 70s, I think.
0: Skunk River. I still remember that, seeing that all the time go through there, and of course that hasn't gone for years now, but it's just kind of nice to be able to be able to just keep some of this stuff at least up and running so that we can leave it for the next generation to, hey, yeah, this did exist.
1: Oh, yeah. They might change history, but it's hard to change hard artifacts and stuff, buildings. They can't, well, they can get rid of them, but it's kind of hard to change it. We rode a short line down in Branson, I think it was, somewhere down south Missouri one time. I don't remember how many miles it was, but we rode that thing. I don't remember what it was called even. That was the first and last train I have even been on.

0: stuff like this and stuff like this. They've been in Scenic Valley Railroad up there, and they, but they still have that, and that's been interesting. I rode on that several times, but because my dad had grown up in that area, and it was kind of interesting to see that stuff, and that big long bridge across the Dorney River. That's really something else too. That's a long way down on that thing.
1: Advertisement, WK0Q Mobile, where north, well, we're getting ready to go by T-Rex, I mean Trex.
0: KE0ELB, I'm sitting here just northwest of Milan, but anyhow, the, yeah, just watching the sunset here, but anyhow, the, yeah, it's going to be interesting to see future generations if they keep this stuff up and keep it going. They still do have steam engines around, I know that.
1: My sister lives east of Stett, and you can get to hear the train go by south of them. Kind of neat. I think it's, I don't know, maybe 2 or 3 miles south.
0: Goes over through Newtown, Newtown and Harris over there. I can feel it. I can't hear the whistle, but I can sure hear the train when it goes through there. It's a real low rumble, that's for sure.

0: Cincinnati. 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They got that all fixed back up. Put in a solar-powered sensor of some sort, I guess, to detect if there's any weird sounds coming through the ground, you know, abnormal sounds. But the mount that they put the solar panel on wasn't too terribly structurally sound.
1: We had a derailment up there when I lived at Van Meter, Iowa, up there, and they had some cars go off up there, some track give way, and some cars go off up there full of corn, and that was quite a mess.

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1: Out with a great big vacuum car, and they suck all that grain up and put it in a new car and send most of it off again.

0: this and out of the pile.
1: It's a while to untangle them, that's for sure. That's a lot of steel there, a lot of weight.
0: Either, but they did kind of make a new roadway up alongside where they could get at them. But I don't have to worry about going up there anymore. No more deliveries to go on.
1: So you can just go up there for a, take a road trip and go up there, but, yep. Well, anyhow, I'm going to have to let you go and get off of here. I'll have to get into town and again and go in there and drop some things off the lodge. But anyhow, you have a good road trip, and be careful driving, and enjoy the rest of your evening. KEZYELD.
0: Okay. Well, I have a chauffeur today, so I'm doing pretty good. Normally, I don't do much driving away from home very far. So she decided she would drive for me, so I decided I would let her. 73WK0Q, mobiling north on 35.
1: Have a safe trip. KEZYELD. I'll be clear.

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1: Well, Tina, it's going to be out at 804 County Road for paper service.
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